0: 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Hello, Liveline. What do you want to hear?
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0: Oh, yes. One of the most precious, beautiful songs.

Here's your KDLM weatherology forecast. Clear skies tonight with lows around 52. Winds out of the north, 5 to 10 miles per hour. Bright sunshine expected again. Tomorrow, highs around 77. Lows around 52 tomorrow night. Temperatures a bit above average Friday and Saturday with highs in the low 80s. Slight chance for showers Saturday.

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J&K Marine's got your next adrenaline fix. 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J&K Marine.

0: Here's your KDLM weatherology forecast. Sunshine expected this afternoon with a high of 76. North winds 8 to 15 miles per hour. Lows dip down to about 49. Tonight, clear skies. High of 80. Tomorrow, a blend of clouds and sun. Slight chance for showers Saturday with a slight chance of thunderstorms. Sunday, highs in the low 80s. I'm meteorologist Jennifer Wojcicki. Currently, it's 68 degrees.
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0: Dave Lee, afternoons on KDLM.

around 62, mainly cloudy. Low 80s Saturday and Sunday with a slight chance of thunderstorms Sunday. I'm meteorologist Jennifer Vujicic. Currently, it's 75 degrees.

Hall & Oates in the middle of a block to the top. That'll do it for me. Dave Lee, as always, my friends, drive no faster than your guardian angel can fly. Have a fantastic weekend. We will talk again Monday afternoon news. I'm leaving you with Buffalo Springfield on Classic Hits, KDLM.

adventure starts here. CF Moto side-by-sides are built for thrill seekers. Hit the mud, sand, or snow, and leave the rest in the dust. J&K Marine.